0: Henry 6828, 10-6.
1: US 93, 22, White Pine, southbound. Nora Williams 0576, Nevada. Gray Jeep Cherokee.

Defense Rocco. Attention Oak Ambulance, you're needed at 2098 Idaho Street for a transfer to NNRH, 67-year-old female, alert breathing, needed for overnight monitoring. It's going to be the surgery center. Go to the black awning. There will be a nurse available. It's the door to the right all the way down. Again, attention Elko Ambulance, you're needed at 2098 Idaho Street, the surgery center. Go to the black awning. A nurse will be there available. It's going to be the door to the right all the way down for 67-year-old female, alert breathing normally, overnight monitoring, station 6. Was real low. Is this medic

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Good. I-277 West, unreadable 28. I think it's out of Idaho on a cement truck. Copy.

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0: 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Can you show us leaving Elko's, or correction, Carlo Station en route to the Midas Station?
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0: and that's why I'm going to remain on screen and call on service.
1: Pipeline westbound, unknown the exact point. RP's motor went out on a semi. He's about a third of the way to the travel lane. The tow for the area told the RP that they can't get to him till tomorrow. Looks like county transferred him to us. RP advised he's approximately 30 minutes west of Ely at the north end of Pancake Range Mountain. Red Peterbilt semi with a flatbed truck.
2: 6829, copy that. I see he has contact info. I'm going to give him a 21 and see if we can get him a tow going. Yeah, it's in the contact info.
1: Yeah, but he actually doesn't have any cell service. His phone shows SOS and he's unable to call out except for 911.
2: Okay, copy that.
1: We can transfer him to your cell if you want, if that works out as well. Or do you just want us to just leave it?
2: Yeah, if you can get him on the line somehow and then transfer him to me, that'd be great.

0: and I will see you here at 3079 Christmas. She gets her to finish the civil family.
1: The other victim is
0: going to try to double premise, call him again, or just to be in this one. Go ahead and leave me, because we'll just attach the civil family on the 3-day notice request.

0: Elk Ocean 51.
1: Status, good morning, 4043 over your jackpot, deputy.

0: Good. So after talking with Dalton, the involved, it sounds like someone tried calling the local tow here in Ailey Battleborn. They're not available, so if we can go ahead and get, he'd like to end up in Elko so he can get his engine worked on, if we can try getting a heavy-duty tow out of there. He's a commercial vehicle, about 80,000 pounds, and also advise him that he's in the travel lane if they can expedite.
1: Commercial vehicle.
2: Copy.
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1: What?
0: I contacted the Eureka DOT supervisor. They are going to send somebody out to either help getting him out of the road by pulling him to the top with one of their trucks, or doing traffic control while we wait for the tow company.
1: So far, I ordered it showing Battleborn, but I did have the notes to see if they get an Elko tow out there. They haven't updated anything yet. So, yeah, I told them to send an Elko tow, so see what happens.

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1: Eater 3 should be on here in a sec. Have a good night.

Slash sense, Command. The spill's been cleaned up. You can go ahead and terminate Command. 703 will be released.

25119 Hamilton Street, meet with Stacy in regards to some 1011s running in the area. She believes there's about four. One did try to attack her son. He was not bit. She wants to show you where they belong to.

0: been a call from CHP about a bush about to go into flames. No subject nearby, but it got sent out to the Reno troops in Fernley. They wanted to see if there's a Tonopah troop that's a little closer. It's at US 6 and Zero Mineral.
1: Copy. What's the condition as far as...
0: They see, she just said that it's a smoke, possibly a bush about to go into flames. I can call them back for more 43.
1: 10-4, I'll go ahead and go to town and peel up.

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Okay. At the Wells office, code 7.

0: Henry, Portland. With that call, 1783, the US 6, 0 Mineral. Can you contact DOT and see maybe they have someone out there with their big pass? I can check on it.
1: Okay, that's DOT South, right?
0: I'm not quite sure.
2: Nevada, 921 Zebra Union Mary, Nevada, on White Nissan and Central.
1: Copy.
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0: protocol.
1: Attention, Uncle Ambulance, to Anita at Station 8775 West Silver Street, 43-year-old male, seizure, not responding appropriately. He is spitting up or vomiting. He is breathing. Attention, Uncle Ambulance, to Anita at Station 8, 43-year-old male, seizure.
2: Medical unconscious will be en route.
3: Greetings.

0: 19, copy. Auto returns calling back advising that Atlas wants to speak to either you or the RO for the payment arrangement, since it's going to be not impounded and straight to the repair shop where this guy's going. They want to talk about payment arrangements. They left a number there. Just want to see if there's any way you can maybe talk to them at all.
1: Before I'll give my 21.

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Henry 6423 1046. IAD 286 East, X-ray Charles Robert, 2029 Texas. X-ray Charles Robert, 2029 Texas on a white van.

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2: Eastbound 233 with Edward David Yellow, Adam 60 Colorado. Edward David Yellow, Adam 60 Colorado on a silver Rogue.
1: 10-4.

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I've spoken to several people in the neighborhood complaining about the spinway bins. 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
1: 6263. 3680 Artemisia Way, Winnemucca.
0: Can you connect that, please? I don't know how to spell that.
1: Copy. Adam, Robert, Tom, Edward, Mary, Ida, Sam, Ida, Adam.
0: Copy, thank you. Appreciate it.

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0: And DOT's 23 as well, with their 10-wheeler dump truck.
1: 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Henry, 63, 24, status check.
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0: 225 and North Cedar Street, 7 Henry Edward, Yellow 1, Utah. 7 Henry Edward, Yellow 1, Utah. Gray Tacoma.
2: Medic 1.

0: Detroit.
1: DT, not DT, auto return just called back saying that Atlas is going to go through owner's request, so auto return is going to be canceling it on our end, and Atlas is going to be doing a driving with the driver, so something on that.
0: So.

0: not going to dispatch someone until he talks to the driver directly? Is that what they're saying?
1: Thing is that they want to deal with the driver directly and not through auto return, so I'm going to assume that they're going to forward all the 43 to the driver, but I'm not sure how they're going to do that with no cell service. But I think that they're still going to be responding.

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0: Henry 6324.
1: 324, go ahead.
2: That was a mobile home fire. It was a controlled fire. It's about 300 yards from the highway. Mile marker 3 Mineral. But they've got it under control.

0: Medical staging, Uncle. Attention, Uncle Ambulance. You're needed to stage in the area of 2632 East Jennings Way. It's going to be Building 7, Apartment 724, for a 24-year-old female, possible overdose. Unknown what she took. PD's en route. Attention, Uncle Ambulance. You're needed to stage near 2632 East Jennings Way, Apartment 724, for a 24-year-old female, possible overdose. PD's en route.
1: Copy.

Apache Pinocchio Fire Station 1, you are needed to stage in the area of 2632 East Jennings Way, apartment 724, or 24-year-old female, possible overdose, is breathing. Attention, Focal Fire Station 1, you are needed to respond for staging at 2632 East Jennings Way, apartment 724, for possible overdose, 24-year-old female. Please, I'm out.

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0: short of 47. 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
0: 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We're trying to catch up on some stuff here in the station.
1: Sure. 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
1: Henry 6828, 43.
0: What?
1: DOT is able to pull the semi to the top. Got him in a big wide area.

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10-4. Brick units copy. A pedestrian 80 eastbound, east of 338, 80 eastbound, east of 338. Pedestrian.

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copy of Reckless 81-331. It's a gray Peterbilt semi with a transport of American WMA driver, unable to maintain traveling and swerving. RP still has visual and so far, 9 times 11, 1 channel clear 2016.

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1: Henry, 5174. 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
0: 10-4-4-2-8, take copy.
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0: units, copy a Reckless, 80 eastbound from the 328, 80 eastbound from the 328. It's a green Freightliner, says Eagle Eye Trucking with a DOT number 347-271. With the main plate of 5305074, pulling an extra leash trailer. And they won't allow the RP to pass. No car, landline tops of less than one, channel clear at 2023.
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360-398, DeBrean Roadway. I-80, mile marker 340, westbound.

0: Ocean 16, I'll go.
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0: 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It was just a sensor that fell off. She doesn't need a response. Everything's code 4. 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

51, 74, 10, 46. 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

10-34 Norwich Ocean.

Code 4, US 93, 60, mile marker 62, southbound.

0: 361-33-10-6.
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0: 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Henry Adam, Yellow, Tom Charles Ocean. Henry Adam, Yellow, Tom Charles Ocean, Nevada. It's a gray Toyota pickup.

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0: minutes before dinner time, be closing at approximately. So I can get you to start arena one, please. Again, the channel is closed in approximately 10 minutes.
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At this time, all units have officially switched over to Reno 1. If there's anybody else left on this channel, please make your way over to Reno 1. This channel is now closed. Good night.

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1: 10-4, I have a name and date of birth when you're ready. Last of Sam, Charles, Ocean Victor, Ida, Lincoln, Lincoln, Edward. 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
1: I copy.

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1: Sam 7, go to first.
0: The last is spelling Boy Robert, Ocean Union, George Henry, Tom Ocean Nora, middle of Nathan, middle of Dwayne, David Union, Adam Nora Edward. DOB is 0622 of 2002. Nevada OLN is 17057814 68.
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0: Second will be last of John Edward Nora, King Ida Nora Sam. First is Zachary, middle of Thomas hyphen Lee. DOB is 0128 of 2003. Nevada OLN is 0606140298.

0: Sam 7, Uncle.
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0: No stops on either. Both show a valid Class C.
1: 10-4. They stated they didn't see me behind.
0: 10-4.
1: Also, could you give me a duty tow heading this way?

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0: 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John Sam 1, George Nora 79, Adam. X-ray, William 2103 194.
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1: 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Thank you.

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1: The vehicle is GOA. Hunt spoke with RP. She says nothing physical. I'll be 10-8, no report.
2: Ox 17, 10-8.

0: medical. Okay. Attention, Elko Ambulance, you're needed at the Elko Skate Park for a male patient with a head injury from a dirt bike accident. Difficulty breathing, code 3. Attention, Elko Ambulance, you're needed at the Elko State Park for a male patient with a head injury from a dirt bike accident. Difficulty breathing, code 3.
1: Attention, Elko Fire. You need to respond to the Elko State Park for a dirt bike accident with possible head injury. The bike is on the sidewalk. He fell off. Again, the Elko State Park for a dirt bike accident with a possible head injury. They had difficulty braking. The bike is on the sidewalk. The patient fell off.

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1: Patient was not wearing a helmet, possibly broke his ankle and is bleeding from the back of the head.

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1: Medic 3, 1063 for a patient update. Patient was thrown off the bike, not wearing a helmet. He's bleeding from the back of the head and vomiting, having slight difficulty breathing, and LCOPD just showed up on scene.
2: Never.

0: 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You are needed in the area of 1 Star Valley Road for possible motor vehicle accident. Came in as an iPhone crash notification. No further. Attention Classic, you are needed in the area of 1 Star Valley Road for possible vehicle accident. iPhone notification. There are coordinates in the call.
1: Road. 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Notification. No response. On callback or via the app. Unknown further. There are coordinates in the call. Attention. DCFD are needed in the area of 1 Star Valley Road. Report of an iPhone crash notification. There are coordinates in the call. Unknown further. Negative answer. On callback.

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1: No stops to show valid through 41 of 27 on a 2011 Ford pickup. 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
0: Yep. 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
2: Last of Frank, Ida, Sam, Henry, Adam, Yellow, Edward. First of Sam, Edward, Mary, Henry, Adam, Robert. Middle of Tom, Edward, William, Ocean, Lincoln, David, Edward. Date of birth 01-01-1985. Looks like Nevada ON will be Adam David 024-130 Lincoln.

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0: Good. Elko, 10-4, I'm still on US 93. It's going to be a while.
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1: Made something to contact the owner. 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I'm gonna take this dog to the animal shelter in Winnemucca.
0: 10-4.

0: Vehicle units copy Reckless. I-80 marker 316 westbound. I-80 marker 316 westbound. White truck, white cab. Premier Trucking, unknown 28. Unable to maintain travel lanes and tailgating. RP advised, possibly falling asleep. No caller landline. Time lapse, one to go. Channel clear, 0635.
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0: 135.
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0: I was able to get in contact with the number that you put in the call. She's advising her husband to go up to the animal shelter for the dog. I advised her that the little white dog was also still missing, but she knows the location of where it was found. They live on Paradise Ranchos.
1: Copy. Yeah, if they want to come to the shelter, the dog will be here. The shepherd.
0: Temple, I'll let her know.
1: Thank you.

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1: 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Good morning.

0: 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You're needed at 867 Palace Parkway for a 77-year-old female breathing problems. 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You're needed at 867 Palace Parkway for a 77-year-old female breathing problems.
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0: Just for your information, she is sitting in her chair. The front door is unlocked.

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Silver Alert for subject, last of Hitchcock, first of Michael, 77-year-old, WMA, 5'6", 110, gray hair, hazel eyes, mustache, beard, white shirt with Mad Scientist logo on the front, blue jeans, blue side on Skechers, may have been carrying just a wallet on him, which is not in his at his residence. Last seen on 6/25/2026 at approximately 20-30 hours at 118 King Space, King Street Space 68 in Henderson, in a blue 2001 Jeep Renegade, Nevada, Paul Henry Lincoln 0350. Paul Henry Lincoln 0350. Unknown direction of travel or where he would go. Subject suffers from Alzheimer's, dementia, blood pressure problems, prostate issues and states, and takes multiple medications daily. If seen, please contact HPD. 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Channel clear 0701.

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1: Pacific Beach, come forward.
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0: 43, these loads are in route to Thacker Pass from McDermott. We're going to be working off of Reno TAC 3, and I'll try and update you here in an hour or so.

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0: I-80 at the 293 eastbound. No visible 28 on a trailer with a vehicle on it being towed by a dark colored SUV.
1: 10-4.

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0: Ely, Eureka Units 4, 1046, 58 White Pine, 58 White Pine, 1046. We got a call from Garmin. They received an SOS from an individual. Looks like they're broken down in a Honda Monkey 125. The only message they were able to get out was motorcycle is dead and that they need a tow truck. We currently do not have communication with the rider. Looks like they are using a satellite phone to contact Garmin.
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1: 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I guess involved is 23 there, and I'm US 623 at the relevant.
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1: Henry 6058.
0: I-80 at the 279 eastbound. Adam Ida John 840 Colorado. Adam Ida John 840 Colorado. It's on a gray Lexus sedan.
1: Sure.

0: Mill Street, Ely.
1: That's the firm.
0: Good work, thank you.

0: Henry 41, 45, 10, 47.
1: Henry, over to Ben.
0: 41, 45, LBE 1047, I-80 at the 295 westbound.
2: Sam King 3766.
0: Sam King 3766, Nevada. Black Volkswagen hatchback. I'll need a 51, please.
1: 10-4.

6058, 10-6. I-80 at the 279 eastbound, 778 yellow 51 Nevada, 778 yellow 51 Nevada, it's on a silver Ford Explorer.

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0: over at Cape Van Deer for the Ely area on US 6, approximately 5 to 8 White Pine. So you need to have one of the units there or DOT down there take care of it. She was unsure of the mall marker, but somewhere between 5 and 8.
1: For all officials.

eastbound from the 365, ID eastbound from the 365. We're being advised of a white international box truck. Almost caused a 1050 per the RP. We believe the driver is possibly 1055. We have no further information at this time. Again, it's ID west, correction, eastbound from the 365. Channel clear, 0918.

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0: 3, that's going to be Atlas, advising ETA of 30 minutes.
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0: 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Thank you.
1: Okay. Center 6135. Center 6135, was that deer off the roadway? Or was it a hazard blocking traveling?
2: In the center of both, I'm assuming east and west mountain.

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1: Copy.

Please copy for a 911 hang-up call with an unknown 20. Again, it's going to be a 911 hang-up with an unknown exact 20 and RP called in. He advised he was at marker 61, again 61, and the call dropped. It appears that the call did come from Elko County. However, we have not been able to make contact with the individual, and they have not called back. Get no further information at this time. Unknown exact 20, advising marker 61, possibly in the Elko County area. Channel clear, 0930.

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All those 10-11s are back in the yard. Did RP1 contact?

0: Gilly units copy for 3 on Hudson 46, 318-219, 318-219. It was a call from Jura Insurance advising a black Dodge Durango needs a 51. They're advising they're not able to provide one. Jura is advising they're going to try to patch through the involved party back to us. Again, 1046.
1: 6820. 6820. Yeah, if you can get back to him, I'm going to see if we can't just help him out over the phone. If not, it's going to be several hours before I can make it down that way.
0: 10-4.

Lucky 1046, 43 only at this time, 80 westbound at the 206, 80 westbound at the 206. We're being advised of a white Chrysler minivan on the right shoulder. They're trying to get their own tow. They were hoping the Highway Patrol can request one on their behalf. Again, they're 80 westbound at the 206, advising they don't need a trooper, just a tow. They also are going to try to call tows out of Winnemucca, Battle Mountain.

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1: Henry, 6323, go ahead.
0: IE 300, eastbound, 38591 Victor 3, California, 38591 Victor 3, California, white Toyota Tacoma.
1: Sure.

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0: 6058.
1: Sabre 227, Elko 12, northbound. Victor Tom Mary, 7028, Texas. Victor Tom Mary, 7028, Texas. White Ford Focus.

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Verbal.

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0: 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I'm being waved down at the Rivian Country Store.
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1: 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Confirm FF.
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0: Affirm, I'll get a hold of them and I'll get right back to you.
1: The kneeboard is showing on the air-to-air primary box. It says it says secondary 132.675, so I just want to verify that we have actually have the right frequency.
0: I copy, stand by.

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0: Northern Utah, and they are going to cancel your response. I'm going to check with the DOs and see if they have any wishes for you before you come back.
1: Understood. Canceled, and just so you know, we'll have to burn some fuel, so we'll have about an hour if they want us to go do a quick recon somewhere.
0: I copy. I'll get right back with you.

Set new boards. Do you want the coordinates or do you want to listen to see if you have it?

0: phone service up here, so we'll have to take the coordinates of the frequency.
1: I copy. The incident name is location Chambers Wash. Lot long is going to be 3946.13 by 112.12.78. Break. Air to air is going to be 127.3750. Air to ground is going to be air to ground 18.168.0125. Break.
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1: Confirm that's a good copy, and once you get that plugged in, if you want to just let me know what your vitals, updated vitals are.

I copy all. I still have you positive AFS. And be advised, they did just order two left. You're welcome, and we'll talk to you here in a bit at 10:25.

0: 28. If you copy dispatch, the call on 318 was moved over to Lincoln Palm Beach. It looks like they're a little further south. And they're going to try to contact the tow as well, just for 43. Nothing's coming through on my side.
1: 6829, I did copy that. And we got this gentleman taken care of. He made arrangements for Battleborn to come and pick him up. Might be 10-8 Miranda.
0: 10-4, thank you.

0: Prairie 6828. Can you check with DOT, see if they found somebody to go take care of that animal on US 6?
1: Okay, that's affirmed. I can try to get an update about an hour ago. They said they were going to let us know if they were able to remove it. I'll see if they were able to handle.

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1: Ocean 42.
0: I-80 eastbound, right before the 301, with a gray Chevy Suburban, negative 28.

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3: Please stand by for the morning fire weather forecast and resources summary on BL and Mike. General discussion. A red flag warning for gusty winds and low relative humidity for fire weather zone 470 in effect from 11 a.m. this morning to 11 p.m. this evening. A cold front will pass from the northwest to southeast across the region today, bringing west to southwest winds. There will also be a 15 to 40% chance of rain along with a 5 to 15% chance of thunderstorms behind the front through this afternoon. Any thunderstorms that may develop today would likely be a mix of wet and dry. Today's weather, cloudy, patchy blowing dust through the day, scattered showers, and isolated thunderstorms in the afternoon. Break. Stage 4 degrees, minimum humidity 11 to 31%. 20-foot wind, breezy, west-southwest, 15 to 25 miles per hour, gusts 35 miles per hour. For tonight, mostly cloudy, patchy blowing dust through the night, scattered showers and thunderstorms. Minimum temperatures 40 to 53 degrees, maximum humidity 70 to 82%. 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Elko clear, 1041.
0: Thank you and have a good night.

for tonight. Mostly cloudy, patchy blowing dust through the night, scattered showers and thunderstorms. Minimum temperatures 40 to 53 degrees, maximum humidity 70 to 82%. Rem card response level high, local preparedness level 4. 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Echo clear, 1043.

0: Sentinel Unit, please stand by for the morning fire weather forecast and resources summary on Don Hill, Swales, and Mary. A red flag warning for gusty winds and low relative humidity for fire weather zone 470 is in effect from 11 a.m. this morning to 11 p.m. this evening. A cold front will pass from the northwest to southeast across the region today, bringing gusty west to southwest winds. There will also be a 15-40% chance of rain, along with a 5-15% chance of thunderstorms behind the front through this afternoon. Any thunderstorms that may develop would likely be a mix of wet and dry. Today's weather, cloudy, patchy blowing gusts of the day, scattered showers and isolated thunderstorms in the afternoon. Maximum temperature 70-84 degrees, minimum humidity 11-31%. 20-foot winds, breezy. Up to 35 miles per hour.
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0: 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Echo clear, 1045.
1: Correction, this is going to be identification card.
0: Attention all units, please stand by for the morning fire weather forecast and resources summary on local. General discussion. A red flag warning for gusty winds and low relative humidity for fire weather zone 470 is in effect from 11 a.m. this morning to 11 p.m. this evening. A cold front will pass from the northwest to southeast across the region today, bringing gusty west to southwest winds. There will also be a 15-40% chance of rain with a 5-15% chance of thunderstorms behind the front. Any thunderstorms that may develop would likely be a mix of wet and dry. Today's weather, cloudy. Patchy blowing dust through the day, scattered showers and isolated thunderstorms in the afternoon. Maximum temperature 70-84 degrees, with minimum humidity 11-31%. 20-foot winds, breezy, west-southwest, 15-25 miles per hour, with gusts up to 35 miles per hour. Break. Elko continuing. For tonight, mostly cloudy, patchy blowing dust with scattered showers and thunderstorms. Minimum temperatures 40-53 degrees, maximum humidity 70-82%. Run card response level high, local preparedness level 4. Resources available, one helicopter, two seats, eight engines, and one dozer. This concludes the morning fire weather forecast and resources summary. Elko clear, 1047.

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You can clear a call 570. 10-4.

normal, go. Attention, engine one, rescue on station one. You're needed at 2544 Idaho Street, the Dollar Tree, for a commercial fire alarm. Building is being evacuated. Attention, Oco ambulance. I mean, engine one, rescue one, station one. You're needed at 2544 Idaho Street for a commercial fire alarm at the Dollar Tree. Building is being evacuated. Zone 162 water flow.

Alcoa's reported to traffic. He's in parking lot with his Dodge Charger, 28. Black in color.

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Seven George.

I'll go Ocean 42, 1025 then. Charles 3, Charles David X-ray. 2, 3, 1, 4, 9, 2, 9, 7.

0: 1043.
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0: That VIN comes back to a 2012 Dodge four-door sedan. There is a permit for Eliza Jane, last of Murphy, out of Elko, or Nevada. It's valid until 7/15/2026.
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0: Ocean 24. Negative, just that the door was open and they were concerned and said, see something, say something.
1: All right, copy. Mesh beard, white shirt with Med Scientist logo on the front, blue jeans, blue slide-on Skechers. Carrying his wallet since it was not at the residence. Last seen on 6/25/26 at approximately 20:30 hours at 118 King Street, Space 68 in Henderson, Nevada. Possibly in a blue 2021 Jeep Renegade with a Nevada 28. Paul Henry Lincoln, 0350. Unknown direction or where he would be going. Subject suffers from Alzheimer's, dementia, blood pressure, prostate issues, and multiple medications daily. If seen, please contact Henderson PD.

Elk Ocean 72-10-6, suspicious. I'll be out with a white pull-along RV camper just past 30th and Bullion Road.

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1: We have a single story, small commercial structure, nothing showing, we'll be in investigation mode, call it dollar command.
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0: will call I-80, 299 mile marker westbound. It's a blue semi with a white box trailer, smoking heavily from the tires. No flames were seen. Continued westbound. The RP was going eastbound, no longer sees it.
1: C-58, I'm out of position, 227, I'll go 13.
0: 10-4.
2: Possible vehicle fire, I-80 westbound. Attention station one, ambulance, Elbo ambulance, SO. We've had a report of a possible vehicle fire, I-80 westbound, mile marker 299 approximate. The box trailer semi blue. No flame seen, significant amount of smoke, driving westbound. Station one, Elko ambulance, SO, we've got a report of a possible vehicle fire on I-80 westbound 299. Semi, blue semi box trailer, going westbound. Significant amount of smoke, no flame seen. Medic 1. Station 42.
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2: It is unknown. The semi was still driving when the RP called it in.
3: 10-4.

0: Yes, copy reckless, I-80. Eastbound from the 390 mile marker, it's a red semi with a white trailer. Unable to maintain travel lanes. RP has a language barrier, gave some numbers. Unknown if they're 28s or if they were on the back of the trailer.
1: I hope you have this issue. You might want to pass on to 1 over PD.

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0: 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The RP stated he got on at the 298 headed westbound.

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0: 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I'll be 10-8, Charles Moore.
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1: Just for 43, Elko Trooper with 76. Advise their units cleared and didn't see anything from 298 to 292.
0: Temp 4.

0: 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I'm not finding that subject in Stillman anywhere.
1: 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Delco, it might be hyphenated Rios, Bernales, Robert Ida, Ocean Sam.

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0: The only history is from four calls from 2023 with different RPs, one from 2022, also with a different RP. I don't have any information on this address.
1: 10-4, thank you.

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Charles North.

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Robert Charles Edwards, Ida 73. 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

23-23-10-6. I-80, 296, eastbound, 8 King William Sam, 837 California, 8 King William Sam, 837 California. It's a blue Audi.

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Room 114, Elko, 114, Elko Street, room 114.

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1: Bullion Road and Hollowville Lane with Nevada 637, William 38 on a red GMC Yukon.

0: 7, William 38, active on the 2003 GM four-door wagon, last of Orozco, first of Alma, out of Elko, no stops.
1: Which fire are you going to? Yeah, the right one. I do copy all your vitals, and I do have you positive AFS at level 4.
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0: 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Sorry, 10-9 what?
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0: Henry 6058, 10-6. I-80 at the 291 westbound, 9 William Zebra, Charles 497, California. 9 William Zebra, Charles 497, California. Red Subaru Impreza, hatchback.
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0: 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Out of Minnesota, it will be 1 George Tom, Henry King 5, 961, 9 Edward 1, 282, 50.
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0: That VIN comes back to a 2009 GMC Sierra pickup, white in color, registered last of Watts, first of Sherry, or last of Watts, first of Dustin, out of Minnesota. Registration's expired. 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

0: Elko Ocean 42, 1029 by Vin. 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
0: That van comes back to a 2006 Ford four-door, registered last of Moit, first of Stephanie out of Spring Creek. The 28 attached to that is 877 Robert 75. It's valid and active, expiring 9/14 of 2026.
1: 10-4,

0: Eureka 5, Big Clear substation, and route to the accident.
1: 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I will have them look for life.

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0: 10-4.
2: Control, Eureka 5. Do we know this is going to be south of Control 3 or Comfort 10?
3: County Road 222, right before the turnoff to Control 1. This one is in the bushes right off the roadway.
4: Eastbound off 79251 Lincoln 1 California 79251 Lincoln 1 California White Chevy Silverado.
5: Henry 6423 10-6. State Route 227 and Spring Valley Parkway -28 on a black dump trailer pulled by a red and white Ford.

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1: I'll be at the Maverick gas station with Idaho 8 Boy, Tom Ida, 67 Union, on a white Chevy Silverado.

I-80, mile marker 375, westbound, eastbound, 8476, 1 Union 1, California, 8476, 1 Union 1, California, Ford F-150, gray.

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0: Bernard.
1: Last of George Lincoln Edward Nora Nora. First of Thomas Tom Henry Ocean Mary Adam Sam. Date of birth 03/11/1976. White adult male, OLN 812, Adam Yellow 8757.
0: I'm sorry, what state is that, OLN?
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0: 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For call 618, you can close that out. There's no vehicle, and I'm at the 222, and I haven't seen a white one on the side of the road.
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2: 8222 westbound, tipper registration on a black Ford Explorer.
3: Stand for Ocean 24. 1022, Ocean 72.
0: Good.
3: Who is your J3? 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
0: Yeah, it's going to be the RO.
3: 10-4, did you want a triple I on him?
0: 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We don't need it faxed. If you could just tell us if he's got priors for DUI.
3: 10-4.

withdraw your request. 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

Henry 6058, 10-6. I-80, the 293 eastbound, 9 William William, Edward 391, California, 9 William William, Edward 391, California, it's on a black Chrysler Pacifica.

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0: Henry 360, 6398, 10-6. I-80, mile marker 381 eastbound, King Zebra Edward 486. 9 King Zebra Edward 486 California, white GMC van.
1: How far?
2: 33 to 80 at the 302 westbound, 8 Yellow Adam, Paul 948, 8 Yellow Adam, Paul 948 California, Great Mazda.
3: Reno 2 at the 128 westbound.

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0: 212, I'm going to Reno too. 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

0: Henry 6828.
1: Henry 6828.
0: Yeah, I've been talking with the deputies in regards to the call 988. Apparently she thinks it's the deputies that are stalking her, and she's pretty much at 1096. They're just leaving her residence just now, and they were unable to make contact with her. So go ahead and clear it.

思います。

Last of George Adam Ida, Tom Edward Sam, first of Edward David William Ida Nora, first 8/13/2002, white adult male, OLN yellow 69027.

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Attention, station 34, Jackpot Ambulance, you're needed at mile marker 106 for a possible vehicle fire. It's going to be a white Nissan pulling a trailer engulfed in flames. Again, attention, station 34, Jackpot Ambulance, you're needed at mile marker 106, US 93 South, for a vehicle fire fully engulfed.

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1: Left.

0: I-80, 294 eastbound. Boy Charles, Frank, 21, Boy, Arkansas. Boy Charles, Frank, 21, Boy, Arkansas. Silver, Toyota RAV4.
1: We'll be running code 3, mile marker 375.

0: 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It's a white Subaru wagon.
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1: 10-4, just 10-9, the marker only, please.

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0: Southbound, no license plate, black Honda Pilot. 10-4.

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0: route 2276 Elk Hill, 863-2 Edwards 3 Nevada, 863-2 Edwards 3 Nevada on a Silver Tundra.
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Can you update this to a 1047?

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Daytona Park, we have 4693 and 3395 and 3 Mineral going north. Oversized semi blocking northbound lane.

0: 6058,
1: 10-6. Good. Henry 6058.
0: I-80, 293 eastbound, 3 John Union, X-ray 9, Utah. 3 John Union, X-ray 9, Utah. It's on a black Toyota 4Runner.

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US 93, mile marker 105, northbound. 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Four boy Adam Union 21 Union, Idaho. A Toyota, gray Toyota RAV4. 10-4.

left of Lincoln, Adam, Robert, Sam, Ocean, Nora, first of, John, Adam, Mary, Edward, Sam, date of birth, 9/18/47. OLN is Edward Adam 1, 147, 91 Adam, out of Idaho.

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1: I-80-293 eastbound, 1943 Frank 8 Nevada. 1943 Frank 8 Nevada, it's on a gray ship, Silverado.
0: Yep. Baker 8250, go.

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0: broadcast on a silver alert. The subject was last seen at an address of 118 King Street, space 68 in Henderson, Nevada. Subject's last of Hitchcock versus Michael, 77 years old. WMA 56, 110, gray hair, hazel eyes, mustache, beard, white shirt with a made scientist logo on the front, blue jeans, blue side on Skechers, may have been carrying just his wallet on him, which is not his residence. Last seen 6/25/2026, approximately 23 hours at the above address, in a 2021 Jeep Renegade, Nevada 28 of Paul Henry Lincoln, 0350. Unknown direction of travel where he would be going. Subject suffers from Alzheimer's, dementia, blood pressure, prostate issues, and takes multiple medications daily. For the Channel Clear at 1507.
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1: 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They're changing a tire.
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Tower 4063. 4215, please, have a good night.

93, mile marker 93, Elko, northbound.

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1: Yes, it's a blowout, but I'm going to go ahead and schedule. Okay, we're going to escort him to the 360, about 4 miles from the 360.

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10-28. 10-29, go ahead. 2 Edward Adam 6 Charles 2. 2 Edward Adam 6 Charles 2, Arizona. Veteran plate, I believe it's Army, on a Wilwood X-Lite trailer. 10-4.

0: I'm landline with them now, and they're advising AAA never contacted them, and they said they don't receive calls from AAA. She just wants to confirm, was it for a 51 or tire change, or what kind of service do they need?
1: A flat tire on the camp trailer.
0: Denver, I copy. 10-12, just one.

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1: 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They need to know what size tire and a few other questions that I probably can't answer. So do they want me to have them in route? I don't know if they need to speak to them directly or not.
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0: entering 639-84, sir. 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
0: The name of, I copy roadway. 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

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Paul 6810, 10-4. T's repair advised they aren't unable to handle that. It would have to be brought into the shop. I'm currently landlined with the roadway. They advise they can't fix it on the side of the road. They advise, did you want a tow or 51 in route? 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
0: 8-10-9.
1: Where do they want to be towed back to? Are they just going into Wells?
0: No.
1: That's where I copy.

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0: 227 northbound at Landmark Lane on 23 David 218 Nevada. 23 David 218 Nevada. It's a white Cadillac SUV.

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Should be out of New York.

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1: Good.
0: Evan comes back to 2005 International Harvester. It's the make. The model is 999. Style is DP. It's white. 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There is no stops.
1: 10-4.

0: 98, roadways advising they can be 76. ETA is going to be about an hour. They're advising it's going to be 325, an hour, and a 5% card fee. Is the involved party okay with that?
1: 398,
0: 10-9 is all stack again. 10-4, I copy. Roadways advising is going to be an ETA of about an hour. They're advising it's going to be 325, an hour. And there's also, if they pay with card, it's going to be a 5% card fee. Just want to know if the involved party is okay with that. That's affirmed.

0: He says that'll work.
1: 10-4 copy. You can let him know ETA being an hour.
0: 10-4. He's aware.
1: 10-4.
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0: you able to ask the involved party, just get a name, roadway still landline, just want to get a name? 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
1: Henry 6423-104. And Henry 6828.
3: 9363 White Pine northbound. Ocean, Ocean David. Frank David, Frank Paul, Idaho, white GMC truck.
1: 10-4.
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0: 93 at 87, Elko, northbound approximate marker, report of a wreck. White SUV, unknown Washington plate, passing an unknown passing zone. Turn clear, 1555.
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US 93, 73 Elko, southbound. 79 Elko.

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KDK 737.

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You're needed at 725 Tovar Street for a 78-year-old female. A growth that was bleeding. She's controlling the bleeding right now. Attention Classic, Wells Fire Department, Station 34. You're needed at 725 Tovar Street for a 78-year-old female. Bleeding from a growth on her head. They have the bleeding controlled currently. Pain is worse this time. Ten four.

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0: Name and DOB, last of spelling, William Ocean Ida, Nora Adam Robert, Ocean William Ida, Charles Zebra, first of Kayla, common spelling, DOB 08-11-2008.
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0: Asta Simpson, first of Daphne, middle name of Elise, is coming back clear and current with an address out of Carson City to a female 58210 brown over green and showing a negative Calcomy profile. 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
1: 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I don't know what's going on.

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0: Come on,
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1: We had a 963 South Keoch Highway, number 5. Ely.
0: 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Henry 6804, status?
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0: South 68 10, just confirm those numbers on South Peach. I don't have that verified at Spillman.
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